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It's a variation or something. It has 2 plus 3 plus 2 plus 3. And here's the Tarikali. 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

My name is Prabhveer Singh, and today I will be playing a japtal. Japtal has 10 beats. The tali khali is din na din na.

Thank you, Jiki, Fateh, Shabash. Thank you very much. Ajo, Jogan Singh, and Ablo. Sarsangat, I naam ek token hai bachyano da thanks karanda. It's not a big amount, but just a token of appreciation from Khalsa School. Next bacha hai. 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